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0: 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I'm on the scene. 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

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Station 29-1, Fire 1, Mansell Encryption, Monroe Township, 1040 North Tuckahoe Road, between Glassboro Road and Inverness Road, an alarm system, 25th.

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0: BLS 26 Mac 2 on EMS 1 Glassboro, 319 Dickinson Road, between North Yale Road and South Harvard Road, a respiratory emergency. BLS 26 Mac 2 on EMS 1 Glassboro, 319 Dickinson Road, between North Yale Road and South Harvard Road, a respiratory emergency, 2103.
1: First floor smoke.

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Apartment A Alpha, diabetic emergency. 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

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Phillips 38 on EMS 1, South Harrison Township 484, Fisslerville Road. Between Victoria Lane and Rose Drive, the Bancroft Group Home, a cardiac emergency, 2121.

Fuelish 22 on EMS 1, Deptford Township, the Oak Valley section, number 11, Manchester Court, off Ogden Road, a medical emergency. Fuelish 22 on EMS 1, Deptford Township, the Oak Valley section, number 11, Manchester Court, off Ogden Road, a medical emergency, 2149.

BLS 26 on EMS 1 in Pittman, 535 North Oak Avenue, between West Woodland Avenue and Spruce Avenue, in the Pittman Manor, room 313 A Alpha, a full victim. 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

KLS 18 on EMS 1, Thetford Township, the Oak Valley, Section 361 Villanova Avenue, between Swarthmore Road and Albury Street, a medical emergency. 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

It was 38 on EMS-1, Mansion Towns to Mansion Heights section, Villages of Berkeley, 1261 Church Camp Circle, off Castle Drive, a medical emergency, assist BLS 18. 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

Appeal of 16 on MS 1 East Greenwich Township, the Mickleton Section Country Walk Development, 428 Country Way, off Army Road, a fall victim. 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

ALS 2601 AMS 1 Pippin Fly 35 Norfolk Avenue between West Woodland Avenue and Spruce Avenue, the Pittman Manor, room 310 C Charlie, a fall victim. ALS 2601 AMS 1 at Pittman 535 Norfolk Avenue between West Woodland Avenue and Spruce Avenue, the Pittman Manor, room 310 C Charlie, a fall victim 0409.

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1: Right, 3, BLS 47, Medic 1. EMS 1, Thetford Township, down in Essence, section 1420, Good Intent Road, between Warwick Road and Harvey Drive at cardiac arrest. Station 3, BLS 47, Medic 1, EMS 1, Thetford Township, down in Essence, section 1420, Good Intent Road, between Warwick Road and Harvey Drive at cardiac arrest. 0424.

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1: 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Well, this is on location because a mile prior to exit 28 southbound.
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VLS 41 on EMS 1, Franklin Township, Grand Avenue and Lincoln Avenue, a medical emergency. VLS 41. 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

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A Alpha Wing, room 102, a respiratory emergency. 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

Fields 34. EMS 1, West Zephyr Township, 173 Covington Lane. 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Fields 34. EMS 1, West Zephyr Township, 173 Covington Lane. Between Wanton Avenue and Devon Drive, a medical emergency. 0707.

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0: County. Engine Company 733 is arriving. Three-story rooming house. Nothing showing, not investigating. 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
1: Okay, 733 is on location. 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Nothing showing. Investigating at 9, correction, 756.

Yeah, 16.4. EMS 1 gives down 712 Lock Avenue. Between 1 Avenue and the dead end, AHTVA. 16 Medic 4. EMS 1 gives down 712 Lock Avenue. Between Mellon Avenue and the dead end, AHTVA. 0804.

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A respiratory emergency. 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Between Salina Road and Herfa Grand Rock Road. 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A respiratory emergency, 0836.

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0: Yeah, the 1031's arriving. Got a one-story church. Got nothing shown from the exterior. Building has been evacuated. We'll have Gantown roofing it.
1: Okay, 1031's on location. One-story church. 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Establishing command at 9:10.

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MS 1 Zephyr Township 60, Tyrus Avenue. Between Kelsey Drive and Mallon Avenue, a psychiatric emergency. ELS 45. MS 1 Zephyr Township 60, Tyrus Avenue. Between Kelsey Drive and Mallon Avenue, a psychiatric emergency. 0950.

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Between Atlantic Road and Penn Beach Drive, a cardiac emergency. 24, Salem County, Pennsville Township, 30 Eaton Road. Between Atlantic Road and Penn Beach Drive, a cardiac emergency, 0942.

211. EMS 1 Logan Township, 2600 Omens Creek Road. Team Beckett Road and Puttertown Road, Thomas Foods International, a fall victim. US 11. EMS 1 Logan Township, 2600 Omens Creek Road. Team Beckett Road and Puttertown Road, Thomas Foods International, a fall victim. 0949.

Four is responding. Salem County, Furnace Point Township. 201 Fifth Avenue, Autumn Lake and Memorial Bridge, an unconscious person. Medic Four is responding. Salem County, Furnace Point Township. 201 Fifth Avenue, Autumn Lake and Memorial Bridge, an unconscious person. 0955.

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You know, Sunglassboro, 20 South Main Street, between East High Street and Warner Street, MSA Manor Apartments, apartment 132. I've done pain. US 30. UMS 1 in Glassboro, 20 South Main Street, between East High Street, Warner Street, MSA Manor Apartments, apartment 132. Abdominal pain. 1010.

It was 63 minutes to in the Swan River Township, 175 Walnut Street, between South Backwards Lake and Davis Avenue, under a town east apartment, apartment 40, waiting. You know, 63 minute 2, in the Swan River Township, 175 Walnut Street, in South Backwards Lake and Davis Avenue, under a town east apartment, apartment 40, waiting. 10:50.

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0: SWAT 10, engine 1031, second call, spoke to the homeowner. 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

Fields, 2693. EMS 1 Pittman 501, Florence Avenue. Between Center Avenue and Yale Avenue. A respiratory emergency. Fields, 2693. EMS 1 Pittman 501, Florence Avenue. Between Center Avenue and Yale Avenue. A respiratory emergency. 1035.

0: County 1031's arriving on a large two-story wood frame dwelling. 10-0 show from the exterior. We'll be investigating 1031 Wild Wind.
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0: 3038. EMS 1 in Harrison Township 4, South Main Street, between Mulcahill Road and Mill Road, at 2031 A4 with them.
1: Right.
0: 3038. EMS 1 Harrison Township 4, South Main Street, between Mulcahill Road and Mill Road, at 2031 A4 with them. 10-4.

0: Yo, 17, Mike 1. 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Means Meadsboro Road and Myers Drive. 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
0: 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EMS 1, Harrison Township 201, Thomas Station Road. Queens, Meadsboro Road and Myers Drive. 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Hey, cardiac emergency, 1044.

It was 10-9. EMS 1, Washington Township 16, Pristine Place. Between Park Place Boulevard and the dead end. Mm-hmm. A medical emergency. EMS 10-9. EMS 1, Washington Township 16, Pristine Place. Between Park Place Boulevard and the dead end. A medical emergency. 11-10.

0: 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Fire 1, Monroe Township 909, West River Road.
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0: 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Station 29-1. Fire 1, Monroe Township 909, West River Road.
1: Between North Tucker Road and New Street,
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1: Okay, Chief 29.

Echo 16, Mike 1. EMS 1, Paulsboro, 65, Barrett Avenue. Between South Elwood Street and Swedesboro Avenue. Apartment B, Bravo, a respiratory emergency. EMS 16, Mike 1. EMS 1 in Paulsboro, 65, Barrett Avenue. Between South Elwood Street and Swedesboro Avenue. Apartment B, Bravo, a respiratory emergency, 1117.

0: County Chief 21. I'm on location on a 1-star commercial. I've been traveling from the exterior. The building seems to be evacuated. So I'll have a clear.
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Fire 1, Franklin Township 59, Serenity Court. Between McCurdy Avenue and the dead end, an alarm system. Station 43 2, Station 43 3. Fire 1, Franklin Township 59, Serenity Court. Between McCurdy Avenue and the dead end, an alarm system, 1158.

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Between North Main Street and North Blackhorse Pike. Hey, cardiac emergency. Fuel 61 Medic 2. CMS 100 Township 66, Patrick Avenue. Between North Main Street and North Blackhorse Pike. 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

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And the Swan Runner Township, 1636, Holly Parkway. Between Laurel Lane and Forest Drive, a respiratory emergency. Go 6593. EMS Swan Runner Township, 1636, Holly Parkway. Between Laurel Lane and Forest Drive, a respiratory emergency, 1222.

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You know, 41 minutes 6. EMS 1 Franklin Township 1744 Colesville Road. Between Judy Avenue and Harrison Avenue, a respiratory emergency. You have 41 medic 6. EMS 1 Franklin Township 1744 Colesville Road. Between Judy Avenue and Harrison Avenue, a respiratory emergency 1237.

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1: County Rescue 10 is responding with Ray.
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0: You have 10-9, station 10-3, medic 4. Yeah. Car 1, Washington Township, East Holly Avenue and Denton Road. A motor vehicle crash. You lost 10-9, station 10-3, medic 4. Car 1, Washington Township, East Holly Avenue and Denton Road. A motor vehicle crash, 1249.
1: A two-vehicle crash. One vehicle on the side of the investigation.
2: You're on fire.
1: Yeah, Medic 4. Yeah, ALS 22.
2: ALS 22.
1: You can recall 4, we'll get the crash in township.
2: Medic 4 is showing that they're closer.
3: Available.
1: Shows are
3: back.
1: County
2: 1064.
1: 1064. One vehicle on the side. The driver's still in the vehicle on the side. Squad 10 is going to neutralize and stabilize the vehicle.
2: Well, 1065 wants to fire now.

0: 1065 from Wilson.
1: Yeah.
0: Any need for help out there?
1: No, it's just fine. Yeah, you're fine, Animal Team.
0: That's

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1: 210. Crusty Duck.
2: If you haven't committed, come to East Poly via Denson. Come in off the travel heights.
1: Copy. Hold on, travel heights.

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2: When you arrive, turn on the Denson. 1055, they're coming up Chapel Heights as well. They're going to be, they just made the turn on the Denson. County rescue tents arriving.
3: Rescue tents, stay at the stop sign. The BLS can go past you. They go across Denson.
2: Sorry, 1065, can you repeat that?
3: Rescue 10, stop at the stop sign at Denson and East Holly. The BLS keeps coming through the intersection. We'll put you on the other side.
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1: Okay, well, 63. EMS 1, Monroe Township, 511, Virgin Island Drive. Between Herbert Boulevard and Maui Drive, a fall victim. Okay, well, 63. EMS 1, Monroe Township, 511, Virgin Island Drive. Between Herbert Boulevard and Maui Drive, a fall victim. 1256.

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0: Let's spin around. Holly or Sunday on Chapel Heights?
2: Chapel Heights for Denson. And you can come right in behind 1091.
0: Awesome, thank you.

It was 2694. EMS 1 and Pittman, 535 North Oak Avenue, between West Woodland Avenue and Spruce Avenue. Pittman Manor, room 209A Alpha, a respiratory emergency. It was 2694. EMS 1 and Pittman, 535 North Oak Avenue, between West Woodland Avenue and Spruce Avenue. Pittman Manor, room 209A Alpha, a respiratory emergency, 1259.

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MS1 Clayton, 25 Pop Kramer Boulevard, East Academy Street and the dead end. 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

He was 10-9 on call. 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

US 15. Name is 1 Harrison Township, 121 Ewan Road. Between Richwood Road and Peach Ridge Drive, A Falvicum. US 15. Name is 1 Harrison Township, 121 Ewan Road. Between Richwood Road and Peach Ridge Drive, A Falvicum. 1315.

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2: 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I think that was 22, 3 hours, as we're going to model it off.
1: Three.

You know, 34, medic 1, EMS 1, Woodbury Heights, the southward section. 856, Route 45, between Lincoln Avenue and Cherry Avenue, at the Wawa, a respiratory emergency. EMS 34, medic 1, EMS 1, Woodbury Heights, the southward section. 856, Route 45, between Lincoln Avenue and Cherry Avenue, at the Wawa, a respiratory emergency. 1323.

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Between Broadway and Poplar Avenue, a psychiatric emergency. EOS 45, Utility 73. EMS 1 Westville 11, Edgewater Avenue. Between Broadway and Poplar Avenue, a psychiatric emergency, 1324.

Fields, 2093. EMS 1, City Woodbury, 139 West Street, between Morris Street and South Jackson Street, a cardiac emergency. Fields, 2093. EMS 1, City Woodbury, 139 West Street, between Morris Street and South Jackson Street, a cardiac emergency, 1327.

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Pepper Township, 1410 Broken Drive. Between Cooper Street and Essex Boulevard. AFC Urgent Care, a respiratory emergency. It was 47 Virtual ALS. Pepper Township, 1410 Belsey Drive. Between Cooper Street and Essex Boulevard. AFC Urgent Care, a respiratory emergency, 1329.

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Between Woodbury Turnus Hill Road and the dead end. 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

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EMS 1, Dufferin Township, 157, Travis Lane. Between Tower Cell Police and Flagstone Way. 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EMS 18. EMS 1, Dufferin Township, 157, Travis Lane. Between Tower Cell Police and Flagstone Way. 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

0: BOS 41, EMS 1 Mansfield Township 510, Buckingham Drive, between Mansfield Boulevard and Willingboro Road, is psychiatric emergency. BOS 41, EMS 1 Mansfield Township 510, Buckingham Drive, between Mansfield Boulevard and Willingboro Road, a psychiatric emergency. 1356.
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0: 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Two-story type 2. I can show from the exterior. 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
1: 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I'll be out. Yes, sir.
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0: Just grab the Knox box, guys. 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

you know, 65, minute 2 with them. EMS 1, Hunter Township, 447 Kennedy Avenue. Between Florida Avenue and the dead end, an unconscious person. You know, 65, minute 2. EMS 1, Hunter Township, 447 Kennedy Avenue. Between Florida Avenue and the dead end, an unconscious person. 14040.

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Constitution 29-1. Car 1 runner found at 300 Thomas Avenue. From North Tucker Road to the dead end. 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Exterior fumes. 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

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And this one was Duffer Township, 981 Grove Road. Between Denson Road and Metro Grove Road, Shepherd's Farm Department, a public service assignment. It was 18. 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

Yeah, 31. You know, 20 Clayton, 122 Maple Street, between North Pearl Street and North Broad Street, and medical alarm. US 31. EMS 1 Clayton, 122 Maple Street, between North Pearl Street and North Broad Street, in medical alarm. 1456.

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13. EMS 1 at Swedesboro, 601, Auburn Avenue. Poplar Street and Lock Avenue, Margaret Clifford School, 812 victim. PLS 13. EMS 1 in Swedesboro, 601, Auburn Avenue. Between Poplar Street and Lock Avenue, Margaret Clifford School, 812 victim, 1520.

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EMS 1 West Upper Township 1095 Buckingham Drive. Between Moore Road and Normandy Way. Seizures. EMS 18 91. EMS 1 West Upper Township 1095 Buckingham Drive. Between Moore Road and Normandy Way. Seizures. 1537.

0: 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EMS 1, Washington Township, 529, Hofbrowski's Road. Between Gantown Road and Grocery Road, Washington Township High School, and assault victim. US 10-9. EMS 1, Washington Township, 529, Hofbrowski's Road. Between Gantown Road and Grocery Road, Washington Township High School, and assault victim. 1559.
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0: Vehicles are removed out of the roadway. 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I'll advise them, I'll be clear.
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0: US 41. US 1 Franklin Township, 4231 Thug Hill Road, between Birch Avenue and Stan Avenue, at 4033, a medical emergency. US 41. US 1 Franklin Township, 4231 Thug Hill Road, between Birch Avenue and Stan Avenue, at 4033, a medical emergency, 1617.
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Between Square Road and Sammy Street, it's very urgent here. Hey, respiratory emergency. Field 13, by 4, EMS 1, Woolworth Township, 40 Village Green Drive. Between Center Square Road and Sammy Street, in Square Urgent Care, a respiratory emergency, 1641.

Station 18-1. Fire 1, Logan Township, 1109 Commerce Boulevard, between Center Square Road and Ormond Street Road, and the Star, an alarm system. Station 18-1. Fire 1, Logan Township, 1109 Commerce Boulevard, between Center Square Road and Ormond Street Road, and the Star, an alarm system. 1644.

0: 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Meet my swan west effort township 1111, Hessian Avenue. Franklin Avenue and Burkett Avenue. A medical emergency. Hills 20. EMS 1, West Upper Township, 1111 Hessian Avenue. In Franklin Avenue and Burkett Avenue.
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We need Old Landing Road and Spring Hill Road. Abdominal pain. EMS 22, Medic 1. EMS 1, Metro Township 230, Twin Lakes Drive. Between Old Landing Road and Spring Hill Road. Abdominal pain. 1653.

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Yeah, Miss, one different township, 1011 Cooper Street. Irvine Avenue and Burke Avenue. Separate police department. A medical emergency. POS 47. EMS 1, Deffert Township, 1011 Cooper Street. Irvine Avenue and Burke Avenue. Deffert Police Department, a medical emergency, 1655.

0: 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Give us 20, Kimby County, give us 3. Highway 1, Route 295, northbound, mile marker 27 over 4, a motor vehicle crash. Station 7-3, Kimby County, Station 3. VLS 20, Kimby County, VLS 3. Highway 1, Route 295, northbound, 27 over 4, a motor vehicle crash, 1701.
1: County 20, responding.

0: Company's responding over 295. Ordered northbound 27 over 4. There's a 3-vehicle accident in the left hand lane. What female company impact?
1: Clear for aircraft.

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0: Okay, Westboro Rescue 7-3, it's arriving.
1: Westboro Rescue 7-3, it's arriving. Route 95 northbound, 27 over 4 rescue.

0: Pilot 23, I'm arriving. Two-story single family, but I'm off the chain. I'll be out, that's okay.
1: Yeah. 11 23. Arriving on the channel discount.

Yeah, it's 18 94. Yeah, that's 1 East Greenwich County, 205, Eagle Place. I mean, County House Road in the dead end, a cardiac emergency. Yeah, it's 18 94. And that's 1 East Greenwich Township, 205, Eagle Place. And County House Road in the dead end, a cardiac emergency. 1813, correction, 1713.

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0: County Chief 18, are they not answering up at the property on time?
1: Yeah, it's affirmative. I tried to get them about 15 minutes ago to give them additional updates for the second callback for multiple activations, and also they're at their 30-minute mark.
0: All right, I'll head out there and check on them. Hand me the credit card.
1: Reason.

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1: I was affirmative multiple times. 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

128 McClelland Avenue between North Oak Avenue and Poplar Avenue. 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

It was 63. EMS 1, Monroe Township, 1643 North Main Street, between Cross Keys Avenue and North Tuckahoe Road. A psychiatric emergency. It was 63. EMS 1, Monroe Township, 1643 North Main Street, between Cross Keys Avenue and North Tuckahoe Road. A psychiatric emergency, 1735.

0: Yes, and now I'm at a 3. EMS 1, Washington Township 6, sick report. Between Caserta Drive and the dead end, an unconscious person. EMS 10, now I'm at a 3. EMS 1, Washington Township 6, sick report. Between Caserta Drive and the dead end, an unconscious person. 1738.
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0: Resources on Washington Township 100 American Boulevard, the Bolero, for an odor at the meter, South 30 gas at 2100 ETA.
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2: 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County Division 6.
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0: County, American Boulevard, can I?
1: Proceed.
0: Did a call come in from the facility?
1: South Jersey, yes.
2: Yeah. Yo, 30. 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

45. EMS 1 City Woodbury, 18 South Broad Street, between Cooper Street and Curtis Avenue, a psychiatric emergency. EMS 45. EMS 1 City Woodbury, 18 South Broad Street, between Cooper Street and Curtis Avenue, a psychiatric emergency, 1749.

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Fire 1. Logan Township, 1109 Commerce Boulevard, between Center Square Road and Holman's Creek Road, at V-Star, an alarm system. Station 18-1. Fire 1, Logan Township, 1109 Commerce Boulevard, between Center Square Road and Holman's Creek Road, at V-Star, the alarm system, 1758.

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2: 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Scene's been turned over. South Jersey Gas, you can show the district available.
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0: Those panties, buddy, team. One-story warehouse. We'll be on that scheme.
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1: Squad 18.
0: You can recall the assignment with the exception of Squad 18. We're going to advise the building owner to put the system on test with the monitoring company so we won't get sent out here again.

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0: We advise the business to leave the build, the fire alarm in alarm and do not reset it. You can show us available.
1: Squad 18 is available at 18:20.

Yeah, it's 30-2. You know, it's 23, Fistler Drive. Yeah. And Dashboard Boulevard and Whitney Avenue. Hey, respiratory emergency. Yeah, it's 30-2. And that's 23, Fistler Drive. Between Dashboard Boulevard and Whitney Avenue. Hey, respiratory emergency, 1817.

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ELS 18, Milwaukee, West Africa Township, 20 Holly Drive, off of Cooper Drive, ATAC, catch emergency, 1827.

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N9 on units 1, Washington Township, 8 Nature Lane, off of Park Place Boulevard, 8 Fall Victim. VLS 10-9, all on units 1, Washington Township, 8 Nature Lane, off of Park Place Boulevard, 8 Fall Victim, 18.

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Bill, it's 10-9 on EMS 1 in Washington Township, 3152 Glassboro Crosskeys Road. 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

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A medical emergency. LS 20, EMS Long Western Township, Sherwood Green, 345 Nottingham Road, off of Marion Road, a medical emergency, 1843.

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PLS 20, Medic 1 on EMS 1 and Woodbury, 431 Glover Street between Penn Street and Salem Avenue, seizures, 1852.

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0: Medic 4 on EMS 1 in West Effort Township, 345 Nottingham Road between Marion Road and Westwood Drive. CVA. Medic 4 on EMS 1 in West Effort Township, 345 Nottingham Road between Marion Road and Westwood Drive. A CVA, 1855.
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0: ELS 45, on EMS 1 in Woodbury, 231 North Evergreen Avenue, between Hunter Street and Stewart Lake, at Woodlake Apartments, apartment 35A Alpha, abdominal pain. ELS 45 on EMS 1 in Woodbury, 231 North Evergreen Avenue, between Hunter Street and Stewart Lake, at Woodlake Apartments, apartment 35A Alpha, abdominal pain 1908.
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2: 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Let me call the alarm. 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We're having a problem with it.
1: Okay. Where is he?

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In Salem County, Pennsylvania Township. 251 North Broadway. They see urgent care for a cardiac emergency. 94 is responding. In Salem County, Pennsylvania. 251 North Broadway, the AFC urgent care, cardiac emergency, 19th.

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I'm okay. 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

0: PLS 18 on EMS 1 in West Effort 20 Holly Drive between Cooper Drive and Indian Road. He said that's for emergency. PLS 18 on EMS 1 in West Effort 20 Holly Drive between Cooper Drive and Indian Road. He said that's for emergency 1933.
1: Yes. Yes.

Dallas 47, medic 1's responding, 176 Columbia Avenue, between Red Bank and Cedar Avenue's unconscious person. Dallas 47, medic 1's responding on EMS 1 in West Effort, 176 Columbia Avenue, between Red Bank and Cedar Avenue's unconscious person, 1930.

Be less 13 on EMS 1, Woolwich Township, 454 Monroeville Road, between Russell Mill Road and the South Harrison Township line of public service time and offices. Be less 13 on EMS 1, Woolwich Township, 454 Monroeville Road, between Russell Mill Road and the South Harrison Township line of public service time and offices, 1942.

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